0: Taylor Swift on SK20, Opalite number 7, Mother's Day weekend. We've heard from some people who've lied to their kids. Moms who have said the playground is closed when it's midnight. We can't go. It's closed. Here's Stacy. She wanted her daughter to sleep on a road trip. What'd you say?
1: So I convinced her that if you close your eyes and go to sleep, you're going to help us time travel and we'll get to grandma and grandpa's faster.
0: She believed it.
1: 100%. And when she'd wake up, she's, whoa, mommy, it worked. And I said to her almost every time, honey, I had a hard time holding onto the steering wheel. We were going warp speed. You fell asleep and zoomies, we were there.
0: It's effective. It's a hack. It makes parenting easier. Try lying. Soon, you'll hear Golden and Man I Need.
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0: SK20. That's the number 4 song of the week, Golden. We're counting down hottest songs in Saskatchewan. It's Mother's Day weekend. Here's Candace. You guys got big plans?
1: I'm going home to see my mama with the whole family. So other than that, nothing big.
0: That's the tricky thing. Father's Day, Mother's Day. It's like it'd be nice to have something done for me, but I should probably do something as well.
1: Right? So our road trip plan.
0: Good for you. Next, you'll hear the top 3 songs of the week, the biggest of the big, and we've got a new number 1. Hang on to find out what it is.
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10: They say the holy water's watered down, and this town's lost its faith. 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

0: SK20, number one, new at number one. That's Olivia Dean with So Easy, So Good. It's her second ever number one song in Saskatchewan. Well, enjoy Mother's Day. Treat your mom nice. Do something good for your mom. And we'll be back with another countdown next weekend.
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0: 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We try to play songs that make you feel better. It's one of the best nights of the week. Thanks for joining us. I'm Tim Stone. 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
10: 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We're all about feeling good. 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Thank you for requesting it. 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
14: All right, Saturday night. Dude, life is better on a Saturday night. I'm Tim Stone. I'm all about feeling good. Clearly you are too. That's why you're here, feeling this energy with us. Thanks for requesting this song. It's a good one. Let's go.
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13: 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We're having a lot of fun on this Saturday night. 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
1: 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Maybe let a friend drive.
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4: Your kids are starved for sugar.
3: They're not starved. They are addicted to sugar. That is the difference right there.
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2: Wheels, your wife's away for school. How is solo parenting going?
3: I know we always talk about being a solo parent and it being difficult, but do you guys ever find that when your spouse is gone, sometimes it's a lot easier?
4: Yes, 100%. Yes.
3: There's no compromises. You're the boss.
4: Mm-hmm.
3: You get to pick what you do and what you don't do, and you're in charge. And that's how it was this weekend. Hey, we're doing this. Someone called up, hey, you guys should come over for supper. All right, we're going for supper at Uncle Dustin's house. My kids asked me, what are we doing after supper, Dad? I'm like, want to go to the train park? Okay.
4: Mm-hmm.
3: It was easy. And I don't want to say that out loud, but it's too late. I can't take it back.
4: I'm the same as you, Wheels. You gear yourself up to have a stressful time and a very, very busy time because there's no one to off-leash responsibility on. But once you're in the thick of it, it is kind of freeing and nice, and you only have each other, and you make those sporadic decisions that normally I'm a planner. I don't make sporadic decisions, but Cash wants McDonald's. You know what, buddy? Yeah, because Mom doesn't feel like cooking. We're getting McDonald's. Yes, let's do that. Like, their ideas all of a sudden sound really good.
2: It is nice being the fun parent, right?
4: Yes, that's what it is. That's what it is.
2: You two are married to the planners and the structured people, and you're just like, throw it out the window. We're going to be the fun parents.
4: Yeah, the fun police are, they're out of town.
5: Is it a relapse? It's just a drink.

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3: Unexpected item in bagging area.
4: Could have skipped it. Should have skipped it.
5: Thanks.
4: Hello, groceries. 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

0: Jasmine in the green section. Hey, I watched the video of you guys trying to run on the treadmill at that world record marathon pace. You must be so sore today.
1: The hardest thing is actually the doing it on the treadmill, because you're trying not to fall off the treadmill.
2: Yes.
1: And so even my run, I can tell I'm like high stepping to try and stay in the middle of this treadmill. I was more worried about that than anything, but no, I was fine. I'm flexible from golfing.
0: You're fine because you barely ran. That's what it is.
2: You guys, we have this rule in our house that nobody is allowed to go downstairs and use my treadmill because of the incident from 10 years ago. My nephew, he was just a little skinny guy, and he had no idea what a treadmill did. He snuck downstairs at my house and turned the treadmill on, and he literally flew into the back wall of our basement. And I mean that, like, flew back. It looked like a movie. It looked like a crazy cartoon. From that day on, everyone who comes into my house knows the rule because of what happened to little Samuel. Samuel is now like 6 feet tall and is 16. And I still tell him when he comes over, hey, Auntie says you're not going downstairs, bud.

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2: You guys, the video of you both on the treadmill attempting to run at the speed of the fastest marathoner ever. Like, I didn't need caffeine. I would just go back and rewatch the video, as did many in the Z99 family.
3: Video's on our Facebook page, Instagram, if you want to see it. This comment from Liam.
4: Justin's running gait can only be described as AI robot learning to run. Which, at that speed on a treadmill, I was just trying to not fall off. But can we talk about Wheels' outfit? No shirt and jeans yesterday. He wouldn't put shorts on.
2: Yeah, that was the other weird part of the video. I forgot to mention, what was with the getup?
5: Well, aerodynamics, for one thing.
4: Jeans? Aerodynamics? Jeans?
5: Well, the top half was aerodynamics. The bottom half was, oh, yeah, right. I forgot we're making this video today.
4: that sounds about right.
2: The top half was, okay, it was just a little bit melted candle-ish, but I only say that because...
4: You describe his shirtless body as a melted candle?
2: Because your jeans...
4: Oh, yeah, you're right.
2: They were high. They were high. They were high and tight. And so all of your skin from on top, it just sort of like sashayed over the jeans.
5: What did you just say to me?
2: I'm sorry. I say it with love. Like I it's not a criticism. It's just a comment.
4: It's not a criticism, Wheels. Your shirtless body looks like a melted candle.
5: Never in my life have I been referred to as melted candle-ish before.

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2: Last week, we got some Neatos, the super popular stress ball-y toy things. I totally forgot to bring them home before the weekend, so my kids don't even know I got them. And the timing came out perfect because the two younger ones went to the pediatrician on Friday, and she said she wanted to get them some blood work done, so they have to go get needles.
3: Oh, Neatos for needles.
2: Neatos for needles.
4: It's a weird little fundraiser right there, Shauna.
2: Telling them, hey, if you get your needle, I will get you a Neato. They're like, but they're sold out everywhere. Dad will find a way. He will get you a Neato if you get a Neato, which is true.
4: Well played. You're going to be a hero in that house today.
3: You are.
2: Yes.
4: I got a fruit basket. I had a strawberry, an orange, and a banana Neato in there. And
3: cute.
4: And police report, I still have all three.
2: I am curious because your kids didn't know what Neatos were. Do your kids like them now?
4: They do. But it's not an obsessive, I need to have my Neato all the time. It's more like, hey, it's there. I'm going to squish it and play with it and throw it at my sister and annoy her sort of thing.
2: Let us know if you're still on the hunt for Neatos, if you need some help finding them, or if there's some other toy your kids are going crazy about. 306-936-9999.

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2: So Sebastian Sawai set a new world record for marathon under 2 hours. If you missed the video, Wheels and I were at Regina Sports Performance Center trying to simply run at that pace for a few seconds. Forget 2 hours.
3: No! I don't think it can be done.
4: The video's on all of our social pages. You got to watch it because you really get an appreciation for just how fast Sebastian Sawai is running.
5: He made it look so casual.
2: That's what's crazy is they just look like they're jogging there. So we thought, how hard could it be? It was difficult.
5: It was more than difficult.
4: I'll say this. It was one of the most eye-opening moments of my life when it comes to, that is a hard thing to do. Because I think the cameras, when they're filming these runners, they're on motorbikes. So it makes it look like they're running slower. We were full out sprinting. And then the math hits you and goes, sprinting for 2 hours straight?
5: How, you guys? You have to tell me. How do they do this?
2: For the average person, go back to your high school and think about running 90% as fast as you possibly could, but doing that for 2 hours. Because could I have gone a little bit faster? Yes.
4: Could also, you have gone a little bit higher with your screams? Also,
5: yes.
2: Comment from Chelsea. I was so distracted by how much Justin sounds like Marv from Home Alone that I had to watch it a second time.
4: That is an incredible compliment.
2: I know. That's where I'm like, I don't sound like a girl. You guys are saying I scream like a girl. No, I scream like Marv from Home Alone.
4: We weren't just saying that. Everyone was saying that.
5: Megan and the family messaged me this morning, up early. She said, I've watched this 6 times already just for the screams.
6: Let's go!
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0: There's a new Star Wars movie coming to theaters soon. And Shauna, you let us know that you've seen a little bit of the first one and hated it. Is that right?
1: I am getting torn apart here.
2: As you should.
1: Because I gave an opinion, my opinion being, I'm not a fan of Star Wars. It's not a big deal.
0: Stacy was incensed and sent us a voice memo.
3: Shauna, my dear, are you unaware about the love stories in Star Wars? Without the love stories in both the original and the prequels, none of it would have happened. It kind of all centers around the most beautiful love stories. You should watch. You really should. They're great movies.
4: Is she talking about the love story between brother and sister? Oh, sorry. No, spoiler alert.
0: Don't get too deep into it, Justin.
4: I forgot you even seen
1: it. And then there's like a ape-looking thing. What is he?
0: Chewbacca?
1: Yeah. He makes a noise. Remember that?
2: So, Stacy's pitch about the love story set in space doesn't do anything for you, Shauna.
1: You just said it's a brother and sister.
4: It starts that way. And it goes a different direction. Don't worry. They figure it out in the end.
0: Yeah, poor sell job, Justin.
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3: We're talking about toy crazes because everybody trying to find Nidos right now for their kids. The Wii was the last craze I remember. You'd be phoning everywhere to try and find them. It was kind of before Christmas time. They were so popular. People would get a pallet full. Everybody would be like vultures, rush there, grab the Wiis, and you couldn't find them at all.
4: I just thought of another one. This was last year. You guys, Labubus. Remember when the Labubus became this thing? And we didn't even know what they were. Like, why do you want this child?
3: Creepy little doll.
4: Yeah, and so expensive. You couldn't find them anywhere. Jeff and I were away last year. It was 40 degrees in Las Vegas. So, so hot. And I made my husband trek all over the strip, up and down and back again to find Labubus for our children. And I successfully found Labubus and I brought them home to my kids. And similar to the Nidos, no clue where the Labubu is. I have not seen the Labubus since we purchased them.
5: Kelsey in Fairways West texts in, Furbies.
4: Oh,
5: you remember
4: yes.
5: Furbies? Around Christmas time, you couldn't find those things. The weird talking alien thing that would creep you out all the time with
3: like
5: the big eyes.
3: Bird,
5: like a bird
3: bee.
5: Eye with the, yeah. That was a big one.
3: Why is it always the like really weird things? Like we've got weird texture Nido things. We've got the Labubus that are like these creepy little dolls. Mm-hmm. You got the Furbies.
4: Well, even Elmo sounded weird.
3: Tickle me, yeah.

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2: You guys see this? At the Carolina Hurricanes game, they were giving away a limited edition beer skate, like a pint glass that you poured beer into that was shaped like a skate.
3: Kind of like the Buffalo Sabres saber beer thing.
2: Yeah, and I feel like everywhere you go now, whether it's sports or entertainment, there's always these limited edition souvenirs that everyone wants to get.
4: I remember at Taylor Swift, there was a couple of those things. There were two different drinks that you could get, and they were in the shape of disco balls, and they both lit up, and it was exciting. So Jossie and I each got one of those to take home. And then you also got a bracelet, and it was that bracelet. I don't know if you guys remember, but it would beat and sync to the songs that were being played. Mm-hmm. And to have 60, 70,000 people having that bracelet on, it was so cool. Anyway, just last week, Jossie had to do a presentation about some of the greatest things in her life. And she said, Mom, I want to include Taylor Swift in that trip because that was so special to me. And we dug out the bracelets. We still have them. They still work.
2: That's crazy. Wild? Yes, that is incredible.
3: I just wish I was this smart of a business person to go, I'm going to sell a drink for $25 in this little 50-cent orb. Everybody's going to buy them because they need to get the bracelet that beats to the music. And what do you know? I made another $1 million.
4: Crazy.
2: Yeah, Heather in Whitmer Park texted in, Shauna, how much did that disco ball drink cost?
4: It was like Vegas when I was at Taylor Swift, by the way, where we worry about those things later on.
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2: Yolanda in Gardner Park texted in that her kids were obsessed with those Nito toys. She bought them 5, and now they have 2, and they're officially cut off.
3: Okay, parents, if you're thinking, oh, like, I need to be a good parent and find one of these for my child, my little boy, he lost it within 5 minutes on Easter morning. We have not found it yet. It was the pizza-shaped Nito. Pizza is gone. We have not sourced it out in the house again.
4: Can you imagine us being kids and getting the thing we wanted most in life? How we would have treasured it, protected it, kept track of it? I guess that's our own fault as parents now. Like, I don't know. The pizza Nito, who knows? Can't find it.
2: It's funny how that works, right? We didn't get it, so we want to give our kids it. And then they don't appreciate it. Then you get mad at them. You're like, you're never getting this ever again.
3: It's the same thing even with like a McHappy meal. Do you know how overjoyed we would have been as children? We lived in a small town. We didn't have access to fast food. It was a big deal when we got it.
2: And you never misplaced any of those toys. You have a collection on your dresser, your bureau.
3: I would make a home for the toys. Like, I would build a home to protect my toys.
4: You guys, I had like 6 toys growing up. I had some Lego, and I had 6 other toys total across my entire childhood for 10 years. I was poor.

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2: Sometimes I surprise people with a few hidden talents. One of them being, I'm an excellent bowler.
3: What? You can bowl?
2: I can bowl.
4: Really? What's your highest score? Do you know?
2: In the threes, like 380, 350, what? 380.
4: That is substantial talent what? At bowling.
2: And it comes in my family. So my brother's in a league. I'm embarrassed saying this, and I don't know why, but him and I were also in a league together.
4: Did you play, Severn? Like, are there bowling trophies in Shauna Foster's mother's house? Like, is there a...
2: No, I wouldn't say trophies, but I have my own custom-made bowling shoes. They're pink and white striped. So cute.
4: What?
2: Yeah, so cute.
4: Come on.
2: They come in a leather bag. 100%.
4: What? Do you have a bowling
2: ball? I'm blowing you away right now.
4: Yeah, you've got so many layers.
2: No, I don't have my own bowling ball.
3: Oh,
2: but you can ask. Like, ask some of our friends here around the radio station who have challenged me and taken me on in bowling. And guess what? I've won every time.
4: Just when I thought you couldn't grow higher in my books, you tell me that you're a world-class bowler?
2: Not world-class. I didn't say that.
4: 380 is pretty darn good for five-pin bowling.
3: Honestly, if you had cracked 200, I would have been wildly impressed.
4: Oh, come on. We can all crack 200. Justin.
3: No, everybody cannot crack 200. Have you gone bowling with your friends recently?
4: I have not, no.
3: Well, you need to. Everybody cannot crack 200.
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3: Shauna, Justin, the snow's gone, the sun's out. I gotta know, for both of you as dog owners, have you taken care of the doo-doo?
4: Personally, no.
3: Well, of course not you, Shauna. We know.
4: However, it has been taken care of. And I owe all of that to my husband, Jeff. He told our two children last week, he said, look, I've got two $20 bills. Had the bills. Two 20s right here. You guys want these? Well, yeah, they do. Then this weekend, you're going to go and clean up all of Wesley's droppings in the backyard. Oh, no. That's punishment.
5: Punishment? You're getting paid.
4: Guess what? Saturday morning, first thing, they were both out there. In fact, they were fighting to get to the door and like, you know, Jossie, you don't get any first. You know, because we did it by weight. They each got a garbage bag.
5: Oh, that's what I was going to ask is how do you keep it even between the two? Because my three kids, God bless them, but they do not all pull their same weight. If given a task, you have to break it up. You did it by weight.
4: We made it into a competition. They had a good time. You guys, they had a good time.
3: Are they just reaching down with their gloved hand and grabbing that thing?
4: Yeah, they're going right for it.
3: The old plastic bags, that's what we had to use. Old plastic grocery bags. And you would do it inside out.
4: Yeah.
3: Grab it. And I remember feeling the consistency of whatever I was grabbing, which was pretty random. And that wasn't worth $20. I'll tell you that much.
5: It's just a good thing they didn't give you four boys gloves. Because gloves, you can pick them up and you can chuck them at each other. Could you imagine?
3: Because
5: you know you boys would have done that.
3: We would have.

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He's so good at what he does. Justin Bieber, happy Mother's Day. It's Justin. What a string of weather we have coming up here. Even today, perfect. Get outside with mom, with grandma, with your wife, with whoever you're celebrating with. 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Actually get a real tan this week. The Goo Goo Dolls, Slide.

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0: That's Justin Bieber, number 17, Daisies. SK20, this is where we count down Saskatchewan's hottest songs. It's Mother's Day weekend. Let's talk to moms about lying. Miranda, have you ever told a lie to your kids? I'm sure it was for a good reason.
1: Yeah, so I'm a mom of two kids, and I can't stress enough when they want to go to the park or the beach first thing in the morning. The greatest thing I always said is, oh, it's closed. It's not open yet. The beach is closed. The park is closed. We can't go yet.
0: And one day, this child will talk to his friends and go, hey, do you think the beach will be open yet? And they'll be like, what do you mean? The beach is open all day. And they'll go, God, I knew it.
1: The beach is always open.
0: I knew it. It gets the desired result. Lying is a parenting hack. We'll hear more moms admit to things they've said because it was the right thing to do. Plus, Homewrecker, the fastest climbing song of the week, is coming up. Homewrecker by Somber.
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0: SK20 number 11. There's Benson Boone with Beautiful Things. Stephanie, it's Mother's Day weekend. All moms have said things to their kids that are not true. Can you please share one of those mom lies with us?
1: Oh, I told them that if we eat in the car, the police will come and pull us over.
0: Okay, right. Well, then you don't have kids eating in the car. There you go. The lie worked.
1: Exactly, exactly.
0: But
1: now if we do eat in the car, I have to call the police and clear it with them first.
0: You go, well, you know what? I already called ahead, and for this one time, it's going to be okay.
1: Yep, exactly.
0: Next, the top 10 songs of the week will start playing, including two by Taylor Swift.
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0: Taylor Swift on SK20, Opalite number 7, Mother's Day weekend. We've heard from some people who've lied to their kids. Moms who have said the playground is closed when it's midnight. We can't go. It's closed. Here's Stacy. She wanted her daughter to sleep on a road trip. What'd you say?
1: So I convinced her that if you close your eyes and go to sleep, you're going to help us time travel and we'll get to grandma and grandpa faster.
0: She believed it.
1: 100%. And when she'd wake up, she's, whoa, mommy, it worked. And I said to her almost every time, honey, I had a hard time holding onto the steering wheel. We were going warp speed. You fell asleep and zoomies, we were there.
0: It's effective. It's a hack. It makes parenting easier. Try lying. Soon, you'll hear Golden and Man I Need.
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0: SK20. That's the number 4 song of the week, Golden. We're counting down hottest songs in Saskatchewan. It's Mother's Day weekend. Here's Candace. You guys got big plans?
1: I'm going home to see my mama with the whole family. So other than that, nothing big.
0: That's the tricky thing. Father's Day, Mother's Day. It's like it'd be nice to have something done for me, but I should probably do something as well.
1: Right? So a road trip plan.
0: Good for you. Next, you'll hear the top 3 songs of the week, the biggest of the big, and we've got a new number 1. Hang on to find out what it is.
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0: SK20, number one, new at number one. That's Olivia Dean with So Easy, So Good. It's her second ever number one song in Saskatchewan. 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
2: Well, I feel like we handled spring with my husband paying the kids to clean the dog poop last weekend. 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
3: Well, we are not doing anything because I got a picture on my phone from my wife carrying a garbage bag filled to the brim with dog poop. 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
4: Your wife did it?
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2: $20 each?
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4: Your kids are starved for sugar.
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2: Wheels, your wife's away for school. How is solo parenting going?
3: I know we always talk about being a solo parent and it being difficult, but do you guys ever find that when your spouse is gone, sometimes it's a lot easier?
4: Yes, 100%. Yes.
3: There's no compromises. You're the boss.
4: Mm-hmm.
3: You get to pick what you do and what you don't do, and you're in charge. And that's how it was this weekend. Hey, we're doing this. Someone called up, hey, you guys should come over for supper. All right, we're going for supper at Uncle Dustin's house. My kids asked me, what are we doing after supper, Dad? I'm like, want to go to the train park? Okay.
4: Mm-hmm.
3: It was easy. And I don't want to say that out loud, but it's too late. I can't take it back.
4: I'm the same as you, Wheels. You gear yourself up to have a stressful time and a very, very busy time because there's no one to off-leash responsibility on. But once you're in the thick of it, it is kind of freeing and nice, and you only have each other, and you make those sporadic decisions that normally I'm a planner. I don't make sporadic decisions, but Cash wants McDonald's. You know what, buddy? Yeah, because Mom doesn't feel like cooking. We're getting McDonald's. Yes, let's do that. Like, their ideas all of a sudden sound really good.
2: It is nice being the fun parent, right?
4: Yes, that's what it is. That's what it is.
2: You two are married to the planners and the structured people, and you're just like, throw it out the window. We're going to be the fun parents.
4: Yeah, the fun police, they're out of town.
1: Yeah. Z99.

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3: Jasmine in the green texts in, hey, I watched the video of you guys trying to run on the treadmill at that world record marathon pace. You must be so sore today.
4: The hardest thing is actually the doing it on the treadmill, because you're trying not to fall off the treadmill.
5: Yes.
4: And so even my run, I can tell I'm like high stepping to try and stay in the middle of this treadmill. I was more worried about that than anything, but no, I was fine. I'm flexible from golfing.
3: You're fine because you barely ran. That's what it is.
5: You guys, we have this rule in our house that nobody is allowed to go downstairs and use my treadmill because of the incident from 10 years ago. My nephew, he was just a little skinny guy, and he had no idea what a treadmill did. He snuck downstairs at my house and turned the treadmill on, and he literally flew into the back wall of our basement. And I mean that, like, flew back. It looked like a movie. It looked like a crazy cartoon. From that day on, everyone who comes into my house knows the rule because of what happened to little Samuel. Samuel is now like 6 feet tall and is 16. And I still tell him when he comes over, hey, Auntie says you're not going downstairs, bud.

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3: You guys, the video of you both on the treadmill attempting to run at the speed of the fastest marathoner ever. Like, I didn't need caffeine. I would just go back and rewatch the video, as did many in the Z99 family.
4: Video's on our Facebook page, Instagram, if you want to see it. This comment from Liam.
5: Justin's running gait can only be described as AI robot learning to run. Which, at that speed on a treadmill, I was just trying to not fall off.
4: But can we talk about Wheels' outfit? No shirt
5: and jeans yesterday. He wouldn't put shorts on.
3: Yeah, that was the other weird part of the video. I forgot to mention, what was with the getup?
6: Well, aerodynamics, for one thing.
5: Jeans? Aerodynamics? Jeans?
6: Well, the top half was aerodynamics. The bottom half was, oh, yeah, right. I forgot we're making this video today.
5: That sounds about right.
3: And the top half was, okay, it was just a little bit melted candle-ish, but I only say that because...
5: You describe his shirtless body as a melted candle?
3: Because your jeans...
5: Oh, yeah, you're right.
3: They were high. They were high. They were high and tight. And so all of your skin from on top, it just sort of like sashayed over the jeans.
6: What did you just say to me?
3: I'm sorry. I say it with love. Like I it's not a criticism. It's just a comment.
5: It's not a criticism, Wheels. Your shirtless body looks like a melted candle.
6: Never in my life have I been referred to as melted candle-ish before.

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2: Last week, we got some Neatos, the super popular stress ball-y toy things. I totally forgot to bring them home before the weekend, so my kids don't even know I got them. And the timing came out perfect because the two younger ones went to the pediatrician on Friday, and she said she wanted to get them some blood work done, so they have to go get needles.
3: Oh, Neatos for needles.
2: Neatos for needles.
4: It's a weird little fundraiser right there, right, Shauna.
2: Telling them, hey, if you get your needle, I will get you a Neato. They're like, but they're sold out everywhere. Dad will find a way. He will get you a Neato if you get a Neato, which is true.
4: Well played. You're going to be a hero in that house today.
3: You are.
2: Yes.
4: I got a fruit basket. I had a strawberry, an orange, and a banana Neato in there. And
3: cute.
4: And please report, I still have all three.
2: I am curious because your kids didn't know what Neatos were. Do your kids like them now?
4: They do. But it's not an obsessive, I need to have my Neato all the time. It's more like, hey, it's there. I'm going to squish it and play with it and throw it at my sister and annoy her sort of thing.
2: Let us know if you're still on the hunt for Neatos, if you need some help finding them, or if there's some other toy your kids are going crazy about. 306-936-9999.

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2: So Sebastian Sawai set a new world record for marathon under 2 hours. If you missed the video, Wheels and I were at Regina Sports Performance Center trying to simply run at that pace for a few seconds. Forget 2 hours.
3: How long is it? I don't think it can be done.
4: The video's on all of our social pages. You got to watch it because you really get an appreciation for just how fast Sebastian Sawai is running.
5: He made it look so casual.
2: That's what's crazy is they just look like they're jogging there. So we thought, how hard could it be? It was difficult.
5: It was more than difficult.
4: I'll say this. It was one of the most eye-opening moments of my life when it comes to, that is a hard thing to do. Because I think the cameras, when they're filming these runners, they're on motorbikes. So it makes it look like they're running slower. We were full out sprinting. And then the math hits you and goes, sprinting for 2 hours straight?
5: How, you guys? You have to tell me. How do they do this?
2: For the average person, go back to your high school and think about running 90% as fast as you possibly could, but doing that for 2 hours. Because could I have gone a little bit faster? Yes.
4: Could also, you have gone a little bit higher with your screams? Also,
5: yes.
2: Comment from Chelsea. I was so distracted by how much Justin sounds like Marv from Home Alone that I had to watch it a second time.
4: That is an incredible compliment.
2: I know. That's where I'm like, I don't sound like a girl. You guys are saying I scream like a girl. No, I scream like Marv from Home Alone.
4: We weren't just saying that. Everyone was saying that.
5: Megan and the family messaged me this morning, up early. She said, I've watched this 6 times already just for the screams.

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3: There's a new Star Wars movie coming to theaters soon. And Shauna, you let us know that you've seen a little bit of the first one and hated it. Is that right?
4: I am getting torn apart here.
5: As you should.
4: Because I gave an opinion, my opinion being, I'm not a fan of Star Wars. It's not a big deal.
3: Stacy was incensed and sent us a voice memo.
6: Shauna, my dear, are you unaware about the love stories in Star Wars? Without the love stories in both the original and the prequels, none of it would have happened. It kind of all centers around the most beautiful love stories. You should watch. You really should. They're great movies.
7: Is she talking about the love story between brother and sister? Oh, sorry. Whoa, spoiler alert.
3: Don't get too deep into it, Justin.
7: I forgot you even seen
4: it. And then there's like a ape-looking thing. What is he? Wow.
3: Chewbacca?
4: Yeah. He makes a noise. Remember that?
5: So, Stacy's pitch about the love story set in space doesn't do anything for you, Shauna.
4: You just said it's a brother and sister.
7: It starts that way. And it goes a different direction. Don't worry. They figure it out in the end.
3: Yeah, poor sell job, Justin.
1: Z99.

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2: We're talking about toy crazes because everybody trying to find Nidos right now for their kids. The Wii was the last craze I remember. You'd be phoning everywhere to try and find them. It was kind of before Christmas time. They were so popular. People would get a pallet full. Everybody would be like vultures, rush there, grab the Wiis, and you couldn't find them at all.
3: I just thought of another one. This was last year. You guys, Labubus. Remember when the Labubus became this thing? And we didn't even know what they were. Like, why do you want this child?
2: Creepy little doll.
3: Yeah, and so expensive. You couldn't find them anywhere. Jeff and I were away last year. It was 40 degrees in Las Vegas. So, so hot. And I made my husband trek all over the strip, up and down and back again to find Labubus for our children. And I successfully found Labubus and I brought them home to my kids. And similar to the Nidos, no clue where the Labubu is. I have not seen the Labubus since we purchased them.
4: Kelsey in Fairways West texts in, Furbies.
3: Oh,
4: you remember
3: yes.
4: Furbies? Around Christmas time, you couldn't find those things. The weird talking alien thing that would creep you out all the time with
2: like
4: the big eyes.
2: Bird,
4: like a bird bee. Eye with the, yeah. That
2: Why
4: was a big
2: is it
4: one.
2: Always the like really weird things? Like we've got weird texture Nido things. We've got the Labubus that are like these creepy little dolls. Mm-hmm. You got the Furbies.
3: Well, even Elmo sounded weird.
2: Tickle me, yeah.